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Yeah. Man, I watch my body like the day, I watch a man.

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I'm losing battles with a voice that I can fight. 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

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Like, wait, babe.

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2: 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Maria is going to London.

It's me, I know it's late. And I wouldn't be calling if I didn't feel this heavy. I keep telling myself I'm fine, but every quiet moment pulls me back to you.